Death wasn't really the worst part. Time spent floating above is body done. That's when the hurts start. They call it passing. That's not it. They lying. Fuck them altars and headstones. They think all them flowers for. Can't smell nothing, you just bones. They cry a little less every hour, so that must be real nice crossing the earth marks. And when everything began, death scars looking like birthmarks. Take for granted they freestand, and y'all should grab one right by the dream space. Make one scream until she pray. Make one run until he dead.

songs while your body rot. 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Shake the dreamer, wake it up. And then we'll make the dreamer hate the dreamer. Cut it up, break the dreamer, wake the demon. Run it up, then you can get into the

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Make one scream until she pray. Make one run until he dead. Make one break until they leave. The body hurts, see the body gone. So who body make up for all the wrongs done to bodies? They keep singing they songs while your body rot. Well, fuck it, come on, they gotta pay. All the living sweat in the afterlife, but ain't nothing afterlife but the pain from the way you died and something reminiscent of hunger. But if you had a stomach, only satiated by making somebody run. See that? To the edge of the screen in the video. Hear that? Hissing way in the back of the track. Be that. You could live in the glitch of the digital. They fear that, they should fear that, they gon' fear that. You are here forever, here forever. Fuck it up. Miss the moment, end is never gonna come. You stuck, so make the most, you make the omens. Leave the gun. Watch the mortals blow their brains out. That was fun, that's why you grab one right by the dreams.

as you finish. Throughout the month, I'm in a mini resonant. On due to continuum, I will be represented. Offering the pinnacle of service and defending every bit of mineral the church that I have been in. Odyssey eternal, and research is never ended. Arduous to journey universally intended. Bodies in distension while the chakras are ascended. Simply to continue, and I will not diminish. For the medicine that redeemed.

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Future. 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
1: When you're big and trouble seems so far away.

majority of impacts will be felt through water. Through water. Through water. Next 10 years. For the next 10 years. This is followed by the failure of mitigation and adaptation. Adaptation and mitigation. Mitigation and adaptation.

0: 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We must change the system.
1: But it is the only way we can change the system.

price, emotional stability. A sound body and tranquility. I deserve it all. Like minds and less enemies. Stock investments, more entities. I deserve it all. VVS's, white diamonds, GNX with the seat back reclining, bitch. I deserve it all. Put my homes on a beachfront. Flying private, what you eat for lunch? I deserve it all. The respect and the accolades. Lamping on the island, watching Castaway. I deserve it all. For every good nigga that passed away, sent 2.5 million on the average day. I deserve it all. Keep my name by the world leaders. Keep my crowds loud inside a beast. I deserve it all. More money, more power, more freedom. Everything heaven allowed us, bitch. I deserve it all. I deserve it all. My intentions was pure, even when you wasn't sure, even with every allure, how much temptation you endured, you probably look for every cure. I said, I deserve it all. I'm waking up at 6 a.m., 6 miles a day, conditioning my wind. I said, I deserve it all. I'm showing up as your friend, telling truths better than your next of kin. I said, I deserve it all. I never ask for too much credit, seeking validation just for the aesthetics. Bitch, I deserve it all. I see you as a human first, even when you didn't understand your worth. Bitch, I deserve it all. It's innate to mind my business, writing words, trying to elevate these children. That's why I deserve it all. Pray for those who prayed against me, every reason why my ancestors sent me. Bitch, I deserve it all. I deserve it all. I deserve it all.

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A better life for my daughter, made my son take it further than his father, yeah, he deserves it all. A close relationship with God whispered to me every time I close my eyes. He said, you deserve it.

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1: Hi, my name's Dave Bird. I have an appointment today. It's probably under Lil Dicky, actually. I'm a rapper, so.
0: Okay, and who are you here to see?
1: Snoop Dogg, says here, Snoop D-O-G-G.
0: Oh yeah, he's right down the hall, first door to your right. Give him a knock and he should be right with you.
2: Grab a seat.
1: Thanks, I'm Dave, very nice to meet.
2: Dave, what it do? You can call me dog. Let me just check your sheet.
1: No problem, sir, let me just say, I'm a big fan of the shit that y'all made. I can't lie, I've been thinking about this all day.
2: All good, there's a reason that we call Dave. Let me start with your background, where you come from.
1: Sure, I was undergrad down there in Richmond.
2: Before that.
1: Are you talking about my hometown?
2: Yeah.
1: I was born out of Philly, grew up in a little silly old town called Cheltenham. It's in the suburbs, upper middle wealth around.
2: So real shit, you ain't never had to

0: Cool, now let me put you through a couple hypotheticals.
1: Sure.
0: In a club and a couple niggas threaten you.
1: I wouldn't do shit, and I don't even get what they gotta do with this.
0: Shut the fuck up, rap's like life. If you wanna do this, then you won't get far acting like a little bitch.
1: Nah, that's my niche. Don't get offended by this, but that's the market y'all miss. That's the target I'll hit, and that's the heart of my pitch. I wanna do this whole thing different.
0: The fuck you mean you wanna do the whole thing different?
1: You know, I think, like, you know, traditionally people have been doing the job, you know, the same kind of way for a long time.
0: But traditionally speaking, this shit works, right?
1: No, I get that, but I just think, like, you know, you don't know if it could be working even better. And I think you should look at me as an opportunity to find that out.
0: So what are your biggest strengths?

0: a panga.
1: Oh, this shit like a joke to you? I don't get it.
0: Nah, it ain't like that. I just happen to be a nutty, abundantly funny type of individual, like as a guy. So when I get up on the mic, I ain't finna just lie. Real, recognize real, right?
1: Yeah, I guess. So what you trying to do?

0: Bag to bag to bag to bag till I stop rapping.
1: You ain't even sold a damn album yet, true. That's a lot of talk from a Wiley vet, let alone Young Rook, nigga.
0: You misread me.
1: Nah, this ain't a book, nigga.
0: Well, that's one of my flaws. I'm too competitive, dog.
1: Nah, you just fucking repetitive, dog. I get it, you trying to be better than all, but you aren't shit into Cheddar's involved.
0: I get that, I gotta prove myself.
1: No shit, you ain't done shit.
0: Think about that, though. Only doing this a couple of years, one tape and I'm like this.
1: This shit is a hype for your first shit, but you don't know if it's your worst shit.
0: Well, you don't think finding out will be worth it?
1: It might be, it might not. But I'ma put your ass to work, kid.
0: Wait, like I have the job? Like, really?
1: Well, one more thing. Let me see if you can put a hook together. What would you do for the hook for this song?
0: You want me to make a hook up right now?
1: Do I look like the type of nigga that like repeating himself?
0: Okay.
1: Man, do the hook.
0: I'm about to be professional. Homie, I'm professional. Maybe like a low voice type thing?
1: Nigga, that shit is garbage, man.
0: Well, you know, I feel like there might have been some upside to it, but I'm not good at thinking of things on the spot like that. Don't y'all normally, like, outsource for that kind of thing sometimes?
1: Whatever, man. You trying to smoke a blunt?
0: Right now?
1: Yeah.
0: Sure.
1: Dope. Juanita, bring some weed in here, please. Thank you.
2: You got it, Snoop. I'll be right there.
0: Thanks, Juanita. Super nice woman.
1: Nigga, why does everything you say sound so soft?
0: I really don't want to be spoken to like that, so.
1: Yeah, whatever.
3: Hey, I got y'all weed.
0: Damn, that's some great-looking weed. It's just so early.
3: Can I get you guys anything else while I'm here? Coffee? Tea? Head? Bottled water?
0: Did you just say head?
3: Yeah. You ain't never got no head before?
0: I mean, it just feels like a lot right now.
3: Okay.
0: But what kind of tea do you guys have?
3: We got mint, raspberry, Earl Grey, English breakfast.
0: Actually, I'll take head.
3: I knew your little dirty ass wanted some head.

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0: One time, a man still steps up. 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
1: 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This ain't school days, but you can give me that. Oh, snap, back when I'm hot, hot. 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